I tried to the top, I've been out of shape, taking out the box, I'm an astronaut. I blasted off the planet, rock that caused catastrophe, and it matters more because I had it. Now I had, I thought about wreaking havoc on an opposition, kind of shocking, they want a static with precision, I'm automatic, quarterback, I ain't talking second, pack it up, I don't panic.

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Spent the whole night talking till the sun came up. Had me feeling like I'd always known you.

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Ale bude to znít skvěle. Music Boost. 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I heard Jesus did cocaine on a night out. Eyes wide open, dilated, but he's fine now.

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1: Hey, what up, girl?
0: Grab my glasses, I'm out the door. I'm gonna hit this city.
1: Let's
0: before
1: go.
0: I leave, brush my teeth with a bottle of Jack. 'Cause when I leave for the night, I ain't coming.

vždycky hot. Vždycky fresh. 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Like my favorite song going round and round my head.